0: The biggest hits, Big 104, CeCe Peniston, finally. 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We have another AccuWeather forecast on the way and Scandal Patti Smith, Counting Crows, Blondie. 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
1: From the Norm's UsedCars.com weather desk.
3: Tonight will be mostly clear with a low of 39. Tomorrow expect partly sunny skies with a high of 67. Tomorrow night will be partly cloudy with a low of 42. Looking ahead to Saturday, anticipate partly sunny conditions with a high of 69. Sunday will also be partly sunny with a high of 63. By Monday, it'll be cloudy and cooler with a couple of showers expected and a high of 56. For Blueberry Broadcasting, I'm AccuWeather meteorologist Jason Catarino.

0: 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Don't forget to hang out with Ryan Cody. He's going to be doing the top six at six tomorrow, Friday, May 22nd. He's going to be doing the top six songs from 1981. Don't want to miss out on that. On the way, we have another 30-minute Big Music Marathon. 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

0: The biggest hits, Big 104, wrapping up another 30-minute big music marathon with Paula Abdul straight up. Before that, T-Pow, Heart and Soul. That was brought to you by Gowell's Shop and Save, Route 202 Green, Route 197 in Litchfield, both on the corner of Convenient and Community. I wanted to congratulate April Smith. She is a kindergarten teacher at Old Town Elementary School. She's our Teacher Appreciation Award recipient for the month of May, and she will be our final recipient for this school year and will return again in September. So congratulations to April Smith. Hard to imagine that it's going to be like school's going to be over in June, and here we are, summer. Where is this year going? We're literally almost halfway through. It's wild. Time is flying by. On the way, we have Bangles and Sheryl Crow after an AccuWeather forecast on Big 104.
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3: Tonight will be mostly clear with a low of 39. Tomorrow, expect partly sunny skies with a high of 67. Tomorrow night will be partly cloudy with a low of 42. Looking ahead to Saturday, anticipate partly sunny conditions with a high of 69. Sunday will also be partly sunny with a high of 63. By Monday, it'll be cloudy and cooler with a couple of showers expected and a high of 56. For Blueberry Broadcasting, I'm AccuWeather meteorologist Jason Catarina.

0: 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You know, I always thought that song was about a relationship. You know, like, why are you making things so complicated in a relationship? But it's not. It's actually about friends being fake and not being true to themselves. Interesting. You're listening to Nikki at Night. We have another 30-minute big music marathon on the way. 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

0: 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You're listening to Nikki at Night. We are wrapping up another 30-minute big music marathon with Stevie Nicks, Edge of 17. And before that, Bon Jovi, Living on a Prayer. 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They're on at 5:30 in the morning. 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On the way, we have Madonna, Crowded House, Melissa Etheridge, right after an AccuWeather forecast on Big 104.
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4: Tonight will be mostly clear with a low of 39. Tomorrow expect partly sunny skies with a high of 67. Tomorrow night will be partly cloudy with a low of 42. Looking ahead to Saturday, anticipate partly sunny conditions with a high of 69. Sunday will also be partly sunny with a high of 63. By Monday, it'll be cloudy and cooler with a couple of showers expected and a high of 56. For Blueberry Broadcasting, I'm AccuWeather meteorologist Jason Catarina.

0: 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We have another 30-minute big music marathon on the way. Eddie Grant is going to kick it off with Electric Avenue. 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

0: Big 104, Britney Spears, Baby One More Time. Before that, Hall & Oates, Man Eater. We're wrapping up another 30-minute big music marathon. And speaking of music marathons, don't forget to hang out with Ryan Cody on Saturday, because at 7 o'clock, he's going to be doing the big Saturday night, which is 5 hours. That's right, 5 hours of nothing but your favorite party tunes. Get out the disco ball. All right, on the way, we have an AccuWeather forecast. We also have AHA and Pat Benatar kicking things off on Big 104.
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4: Tonight will be mostly clear with a low of 39. Tomorrow expect partly sunny skies with a high of 67. Tomorrow night will be partly cloudy with a low of 42. Looking ahead to Saturday, anticipate partly sunny conditions with a high of 69. Sunday will also be partly sunny with a high of 63. By Monday, it'll be cloudy and cooler with a couple of showers expected and a high of 56. For Blueberry Broadcasting, I'm AccuWeather meteorologist Jason Caterina.

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0: 104, we're giving away a chance to win tickets to the I Love the 90s tour. This is May 29th at the Cross Insurance Arena. It's going to feature Vanilla Ice, Montel Jordan, Tone Loke, Color Me Bad, and there's an opening comedy act by Joe Denham. So you want to listen all this week around the 1 o'clock hour, and Jay Stu is going to give you a chance to win. It's right around the corner. You don't want to miss out on that. We have another 30-minute big music marathon on the way, and the Romantics are going to kick it off with What I Like About You on Big 104.
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you're in the middle of a 30-minute big music marathon. This is Nikki at Night. I'm saying goodnight. I'll see you tomorrow, Friday, 7 p.m. sharp. Here's Human League, Don't You Want Me?

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2: Overnight will be mostly clear with a low of 38. On Friday, expect partly sunny skies with a high of 67. Friday night will be partly cloudy with a low of 40. Saturday will be partly sunny with a high of 69. Sunday is also expected to be partly sunny with a high of 63. As we head into Monday, the weather will be cloudy with a couple of showers and a high of 59. For Blueberry Broadcasting, I'm AccuWeather meteorologist Jason Caterina.

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2: From the Norm's UsedCars.com weather desk.
3: Overnight will be mostly clear with a low of 38. On Friday, expect partly sunny skies with a high of 67. Friday night will be partly cloudy with a low of 40. Saturday will be partly sunny with a high of 69. Sunday is also expected to be partly sunny with a high of 63. As we head into Monday, the weather will be cloudy with a couple of showers and a high of 59. For Blueberry Broadcasting, I'm AccuWeather meteorologist Jason Caterina.

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1: I wanted to bring my take on real coffee to the community. When I got my Toyota BZ, I realized it had something special. 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For some, that means making a statement. 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Others like to take the path less traveled. 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
2: 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Let's go places.
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3: Overnight will be mostly clear with a low of 38. On Friday, expect partly sunny skies with a high of 67. Friday night will be partly cloudy with a low of 40. Saturday will be partly sunny with a high of 69. Sunday is also expected to be partly sunny with a high of 63. As we head into Monday, the weather will be cloudy with a couple of showers and a high of 59. For Blueberry Broadcasting, I'm AccuWeather meteorologist Jason Caterina.

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5: Overnight will be mostly clear with a low of 38. On Friday, expect partly sunny skies with a high of 67. Friday night will be partly cloudy with a low of 40. Saturday will be partly sunny with a high of 69. Sunday is also expected to be partly sunny with a high of 63. As we head into Monday, the weather will be cloudy with a couple of showers and a high of 59. For Blueberry Broadcasting, I'm AccuWeather meteorologist Jason Caterina.

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4: Florida police responded to a call and they found 34-year-old Erica Meyer inside a red 2018 Hyundai sitting on the sidewalk. How did you get here? She wasn't sure. Witnesses told deputies they had watched the Hyundai going across a couple of parts of the golf course before it finally came to a stop on the sidewalk. So deputies said that Meyer appeared incoherent. She had some slurred speech and she struggled to maintain her balance. So deputies said that she denied drinking any alcohol, even

0: Two-tap, crisscross, so strong, cha-cha, hefty stroll.
1: Hefty.
0: Hefty slider bag, silly with a slide. One more time now, y'all. Come on.
2: Tyler Reddick here from 2311 Racing. 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
5: I'm Paul Wolf. Flags across Maine are flying at half staff today to honor firefighter Andrew Cross. A funeral service for the 27-year-old volunteer firefighter is being held this afternoon in Morrill. Cross was killed last week while responding to the explosion at Robbins Lumber Mill in Searsmont. New details are emerging in the 1987 murder case against Stephen Bouchard. Investigators testified Thursday that witnesses described a troubled relationship between Bouchard and Alice Hawks before her death in Westbrook. Prosecutors also say a former friend claimed Bouchard later confessed to committing, quote, the perfect crime. The judge will next make a decision on Bouchard's bail. A federal judge has ruled Maine does not have to turn over voter data to the Trump administration. The lawsuit brought by the Justice Department against Secretary of State Shana Bellows was dismissed, with the judge citing contradictions in the federal government's request. And heavy traffic is expected on the Maine Turnpike through this holiday weekend. The Turnpike Authority says more than 1 million vehicles are expected to travel the highway between today and Monday. Officials say the busiest travel times will likely be this afternoon and late Saturday morning into the early afternoon.
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5: The Red Sox begin a six-game homestand tonight. Boston is hosting the Minnesota Twins for the opener of a three-game series at Fenway Park. The Sox have won three straight and four of their last five games. 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
7: Today will feature partly sunny skies with a high of 68 degrees. Tonight will be partly cloudy with a low of 40 degrees. Looking ahead to tomorrow, expect partly sunny weather, making it the best day of the weekend with a high of 69 degrees. Sunday will also be partly sunny with a high of 63 degrees. Monday is set to be cloudy with a couple of showers and a high of 59 degrees. For Blueberry Broadcasting, I'm AccuWeather meteorologist Jason Caterina.
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0: I'm Paul Wolf.
1: A proposed transgender sports referendum is now awaiting a final decision from the Secretary of State. The Citizen Initiative would require students to compete on teams and use facilities based on the sex listed on their birth certificate. A presiding officer has recommended finding the petition short on the number of valid signatures needed to qualify for the ballot. A final decision from Secretary of State Shenna Bellows is expected on Tuesday. A Clinton man was arrested in connection with a homicide investigation dating back to last year. State police say James Simonson, 66, has been charged with murder in the shooting death of William Parent, 68. Simonson is being held without bail at Kennebec County Jail. The brother of a woman killed in a domestic violence homicide in Bath is speaking publicly for the first time. Bud Martin says his sister Lisa Bailey and niece Jennifer Bailey should have received more protection in the days before they were killed by Michael Bailey last October. The case has also sparked an ongoing legal fight over access to heavily redacted police records tied to the investigation. And state and federal investigators continue examining the scene of last week's deadly explosion at Robbins Lumber in Searsmont. Officials say crews are focusing on the facility's fire suppression systems while sifting through hundreds of cubic yards of debris and sawdust for evidence. Authorities describe the investigation as active and complex.
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1: The Red Sox begin a six-game homestand tonight. Boston is hosting the Minnesota Twins for the opener of a three-game series at Fenway Park. The Sox have won three straight in four of their last five games. Your exclusive AccuWeather forecast is next.
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5: Today will feature partly sunny skies with a high of 68 degrees. Tonight will be partly cloudy with a low of 40 degrees. Looking ahead to tomorrow, expect partly sunny weather, making it the best day of the weekend with a high of 69 degrees. Sunday will also be partly sunny with a high of 63 degrees. Monday is set to be cloudy with a couple of showers and a high of 59 degrees. For Blueberry Broadcasting, I'm AccuWeather meteorologist Jason Caterina.

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0: Back two times. 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So strong. Cha-cha, hefty stroll.
1: Hefty, hefty, hefty.
0: Hefty slider bag. Seal it with a slide. One more time now, y'all. Come on.
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3: I'm Paul Wolf. Flags across Maine are flying at half-staff today to honor firefighter Andrew Cross. A funeral service for the 27-year-old volunteer firefighter is being held this afternoon in Morrill. Cross was killed last week while responding to the explosion at Robbins Lumber Mill in Searsmont. New details are emerging in the 1987 murder case against Stephen Bouchard. Investigators testified Thursday that witnesses described a troubled relationship between Bouchard and Alice Hawks before her death in Westbrook. Prosecutors also say a former friend claimed Bouchard later confessed to committing, quote, the perfect crime. The judge will next make a decision on Bouchard's bail. A federal judge has ruled Maine does not have to turn over voter data to the Trump administration. The lawsuit brought by the Justice Department against Secretary of State Shenna Bellows was dismissed, with the judge citing contradictions in the federal government's request. And heavy traffic is expected on the Maine Turnpike through this holiday weekend. The Turnpike Authority says more than 1 million vehicles are expected to travel the highway between today and Monday. Officials say the busiest travel times will likely be this afternoon and late Saturday morning into the early afternoon.
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3: The Red Sox begin a six-game homestand tonight. Boston is hosting the Minnesota Twins for the opener of a three-game series at Fenway Park. The Sox have won three straight in four of their last five games. Your exclusive AccuWeather forecast is next.
2: Weather from the Norm's UsedCars.com weather desk.
4: Today will feature partly sunny skies with a high of 68 degrees. Tonight will be partly cloudy with a low of 40 degrees. Looking ahead to tomorrow, expect partly sunny weather, making it the best day of the weekend with a high of 69 degrees. Sunday will also be partly sunny with a high of 63 degrees. Monday is set to be cloudy with a couple of showers and a high of 59 degrees. For Blueberry Broadcasting, I'm AccuWeather meteorologist Jason Caterina.
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2: All right, guys. Which is it for you in the shower? Bar soap or body wash?
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4: Man, up until a year ago, I was bar soap. 100% bar soap.
2: 100%. What made you change?
4: I love bar soap.
2: What made you change?
4: Everything that ever changes in my life is because of my wife. Okay, let's just get that. I'd have changed nothing on my own. My wife, she kept on and on and on. And so she gave me, I don't know what this is, but she gave me some soap and I liked it. It's okay. It's okay. And once I got used to that, I don't care for the bar soap anymore. I mean, bar soap, I loved bar soap. I did. I just loved it. And I felt like it lasted a lot longer. But I don't know.
2: And you don't. And the packaging, right? It's wrapped in paper. It's not. So here's the reason I ask. There's been a big debate: which is more hygienic, body wash or bar soap? And you know, body wash, like the it's more hygienic. By the way, it wins. There's more bacteria on bar soap, but it's kind of negligible. Like it's not a big deal. So if
4: isn't
2: you think
4: my
2: about
4: bacteria,
2: it,
4: though,
2: but it's your bacteria. But here's where it gets tricky, Lamar. So like body wash, you got the plastics, single-use plastics, bar soap mm-hmm. wrapped in paper. Body wash, more hygienic, less waste. Bar soap, no plastic. Bar soap is fine when it's just you, but do you tell me the truth?
4: Oh, no.
2: You go to you're a guest in someone else's house. How do you come down on their bar soap?
4: No. And here's the deal on the bar soap. Like when anybody came to visit at our house, I had extra soap, and I would put towel and washcloth, I would put the bar soap still in the box or whatever right there so they could open up, and I would take my soap out of the shower. I don't expect anybody to use my bar soap, and I don't want to use anybody else's bar soap. We checked in to a place down in Panama City one time, a condo. We go in there and we're checking it out. The people that had cleaned the place left the bar soap in the shower. And I'm like, whoa,
2: that's a no.
4: That's a no. That's a no. So, yeah,
2: even though
4: I agree with that.
2: Even though soap is made of soap, so it's very clean because it's made of actual soap. And you can rinse off a bar of soap if something isn't adhering mm-hmm. to it. We all know what I'm referring mm-hmm. to. Mm-hmm. Mm-hmm. But here's what I can't know, Lamar. Here's what you can't know. How vigorously did the man of the house use that bar of soap before you climbed into that shower? You know what I'm talking about.
4: I'm with you. I'm 100% with you. I really am. That's why my bar soap in my shower is for me only.
2: Yeah. Like I endorse absolute whistle clean nether regions.
4: Yes.
2: But I just don't want to use your soap after you've done that.
4: Yes, I get
2: it. It's just all in our It's all in our heads. Mm-hmm. Body wash wins the hygiene battle. Yay. It's the Bob and Sherry Show.
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9: I'm Paul Wolf. Flags across Maine are flying at half staff today to honor firefighter Andrew Cross. A funeral service for the 27-year-old volunteer firefighter is being held this afternoon in Morrill. Cross was killed last week while responding to the explosion at Robbins Lumber Mill in Searsmont. New details are emerging in the 1987 murder case against Stephen Bouchard. Investigators testified Thursday that witnesses described a troubled relationship between Bouchard and Alice Hawks before her death in Westbrook. Prosecutors also say a former friend claimed Bouchard later confessed to committing, quote, the perfect crime. The judge will next make a decision on Bouchard's bail. A federal judge has ruled Maine does not have to turn over voter data to the Trump administration. The lawsuit brought by the Justice Department against Secretary of State Shenna Bellows was dismissed, with the judge citing contradictions in the federal government's request. And heavy traffic is expected on the Maine Turnpike through this holiday weekend. The Turnpike Authority says more than 1 million vehicles are expected to travel the highway between today and Monday. Officials say the busiest travel times will likely be this afternoon and late Saturday morning into the early afternoon.
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9: The Red Sox begin a six-game homestand tonight. Boston is hosting the Minnesota Twins for the opener of a three-game series at Fenway Park. The Sox have won three straight and four of their last five games. Your exclusive AccuWeather forecast is next.
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10: Today will feature partly sunny skies with a high of 68 degrees. Tonight will be partly cloudy with a low of 40 degrees. Looking ahead to tomorrow, expect partly sunny weather, making it the best day of the weekend with a high of 69 degrees. Sunday will also be partly sunny with a high of 63 degrees. Monday is set to be cloudy with a couple of showers and a high of 59 degrees. For Blueberry Broadcasting, I'm AccuWeather meteorologist Jason Caterina.

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1: Okay, you ready? I say 1, 2, 3.
0: Hold on 1 second. God darn it. I reckon the wires come loose.
1: Well, let's get to fixing it.
0: What in tarnation? Salsa?
1: Well, I reckon we missed the mark, partner. 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
0: Shucks. 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

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We'll keep it rolling with the Spin Doctors. It's Two Princes on Big 104.

0: 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Next hour, I'm going to kick off somebody's holiday weekend right. We're going to give away a pair of I Love the 90s tickets. That's coming up a week from today at the Cross Insurance Center. Vanilla Ice will be there. Tone Low, Color Me Bad. 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So if you would like to go for free, just listen up next hour. So keep your ears out for that. When we come back, we got Tommy Two Tone. We got Asia. We have your exclusive AccuWeather forecast. 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
5: This afternoon, we'll see partly sunny skies with a high temperature of 68 degrees. Tonight, expect partly cloudy conditions with a low of 40. Tomorrow will be the best day of the weekend with partly sunny skies and a high of 69. Sunday will also be partly sunny with a high of 63. As we head into Monday, it will be cloudy with a couple of showers expected and a high of 59. For Blueberry Broadcasting, I'm AccuWeather meteorologist Jason Caterina.

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0: 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Jay Stu here with you today. Just want to remind you, next hour, during the 11 o'clock hour, we've got tickets for I Love the 90s. 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So I'm going to get you all hooked up. 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When we come back in just a bit, David Bowie and Frankie Goes to Hollywood on the Midday Show. Stay right here.
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Big 104, George Michael kicks off a 30-minute big music marathon. Don't forget, next hour, we're going to give away tickets to see I Love the 90s. That'll be at the Cross Insurance Center next Friday. That's coming up in just a bit. Right now, the marathon continues with Kylie Minogue on

Big 104, that's Fine Young Cannibals inside a 30-minute Big Music Marathon. I'm Jay Stu. Don't forget, this hour, we're going to give away tickets to see I Love the 90s. That's going to be coming up a little later on. I will let you know when it's time to call, because I don't want you to miss out on a chance to go for free. Right now, we got Peter Gabriel in a marathon. It is Sledgehammer.

0: 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Great news. The Lone Rangers can now ride to the rescue for folks in Androscoggin, Franklin, Lincoln, Sagadahoc, Somerset, Waldo, and Kennebec counties. 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
8: This afternoon, we'll see partly sunny skies with a high temperature of 68 degrees. Tonight, expect partly cloudy conditions with a low of 40. Tomorrow will be the best day of the weekend with partly sunny skies and a high of 69. Sunday will also be partly sunny with a high of 63. As we head into Monday, it will be cloudy with a couple of showers expected and a high of 59. For Blueberry Broadcasting, I'm AccuWeather meteorologist Jason Caterina.

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All right, this is your three-minute warning. If you want to win some I Love the 90s tickets, your chance is coming right up in just a bit. Right now, Backstreet Boys on Big 104.

104. That's the Backstreet Boys on the Midday Show today. I'm Jay Stu. It's time right now to give away tickets to see I Love the 90s. That's going to be at the Cross Insurance Center 1 week from today. So if you would like to go see that show for nothing, all you got to do is call me here in the studio right now. 1-877-7-BIG-104. That's 1-877-724-4104. Give me a call and I'm going to send you to the show. It's going

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0: 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You're also, by the way, just letting you know, winning tickets to see I Love the 90s.
1: That is awesome.
0: I thought you might like that. What a way to kick off the holiday weekend, right?
1: Yeah, that's going to be fun.
0: All right, there you go. Right now, though, we're going to keep things moving along on the Midday Show with Blondie on Big 104.

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Madonna. 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Right now, it's Pink in a marathon.

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2: 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It's the All Request Lunch. We're going to get it started right now with Tone Loc, who just happens to be performing in Bangor next Friday at the I Love the 90s show at the Cross Insurance Center. 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

0: 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That was for Paul in Ellsworth today. It also wrapped up a 30-minute big music marathon thanks to Gowell's Shop and Save. 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
3: This afternoon, expect mostly sunny skies with a high temperature of 68. Tonight will be partly cloudy with a low of 40. Tomorrow is looking partly sunny, shaping up to be the best day of the weekend with a high around 69. On Sunday, anticipate partly sunny conditions with a high of 63. As we head into Monday, the morning will bring clouds and some rain, followed by intervals of clouds and sunshine in the afternoon with a high reaching 59. For Blueberry Broadcasting, I'm AccuWeather meteorologist Jason Catarina.

104, that is Lenny Kravitz on the All Request Lunch today. That was for Sarah in Brooks. Remember, every day you can hit me up at the Big 104 app 24-7. It doesn't matter when you think of the song, you just get it to the app and I'll get it here. In fact, Michael wanted to hear this one yesterday and I missed it. So that's on me. I feel bad. So we're going to play it right now. It is Lovin' Rockets, So Alive, right now on the All Request Lunch.

0: But they're saying today Maine's highways will be busiest from 3 p.m. to 7 p.m. as people are flooding into the state. I mean, they're saying between now and Monday, a million cars will pass through the tolls. You know what I mean? So that's some traffic. And then Monday from 10 a.m. to 2 p.m., it's going to be the same deal. That'll be when everybody's taken off. So just if you can plan around that or need to plan around that, there you go. When we come back in just a little bit, we'll keep things rolling on the All Request Lunch. We got the boss coming up for Stacey and Holden on Big 104.
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0: 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Thank you for that one, and thank you for tuning in, even, you know, from wherever you are. 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

Big 104, that is Rock Set on the Midday Show today. Inside a 30-minute Big Music Marathon, I'm Jay Stu. We got lots of big hits coming up this hour so that you can get this workday out of the way and get on with your holiday weekend. B-52 is on the way, Boston. Right now it's Hall & Oates.

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12: This afternoon, expect mostly sunny skies with a high temperature of 68. Tonight will be partly cloudy with a low of 40. Tomorrow is looking partly sunny, shaping up to be the best day of the weekend with a high around 69. On Sunday, anticipate partly sunny conditions with a high of 63. As we head into Monday, the morning will bring clouds and some rain, followed by intervals of clouds and sunshine in the afternoon with a high reaching 59. For Blueberry Broadcasting, I'm AccuWeather meteorologist Jason Catarina.

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0: 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I'm Jay Stu. We got to get this day out of the way. You know what I'm saying? The workday needs to go so that people can get on the road or out to camp or just sit around the house and do nothing. But 5 o'clock can't come fast enough. So let's keep it rolling. 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

0: Big 104, Harvey Danger takes us out of a 30-minute big music marathon. 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
13: This afternoon, expect mostly sunny skies with a high temperature of 68. Tonight will be partly cloudy with a low of 40. Tomorrow is looking partly sunny, shaping up to be the best day of the weekend with a high around 69. On Sunday, anticipate partly sunny conditions with a high of 63. As we head into Monday, the morning will bring clouds and some rain, followed by intervals of clouds and sunshine in the afternoon with a high reaching 59. For Blueberry Broadcasting, I'm AccuWeather meteorologist Jason Catarina.

Big 104, that is Greg Kinband on the Midday Show. Coming up in a little bit, Ryan Cody will be here to hang out until 7 p.m. Of course, he's got the top six at six tonight. It'll be the top six songs from May of 1981. Make sure to check that out. And then, of course, for the rest of the evening, you can hang out with Nikki and crank the tunes while you're driving late night because you wanted to avoid all the traffic. Here's In Excess on Big 104.

0: Big 104, that is In Excess on the Midday Show. Jay Stu here with you today. You know, you might be the kind of tourist that is rolling into Maine this weekend. It might be the first time. It might be your 10th time, whatever. But not everybody wants to go where all the people go. You know, obviously, Bar Harbor area, Acadia National Park, fantastic. You know, anywhere on the coast. But sometimes you would like to be a little more off the beaten path. You know what I mean? So definitely check out towns like Lubeck and Eastport. And go up to Baxter State Park. You'd be surprised, actually, how quiet it is up there on a weekend like this. You know, and all those places will give you that, like, full-on Maine experience. It's fantastic. So just, you know, there's some places you can check out if you don't want to go where all the people are. When we come back, we got Pet Shop Boys. We got Suzanne Vega. Stay right here on Big 104.
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Pride 104. That is AC/DC kicking off a 30-minute big music marathon. I'm Jay Stu. I'm headed on out of here. Ryan Cody will be in just a bit. And, of course, all night long after that, Nikki will hang out until midnight. Right now, you're going to hang out with a Cutting Crew in a marathon on Big 104.

Go on, admit it. There's something about you that just lights up when you're this close to the weekend. Hi, I'm Ryan. Welcome in. We're doing the Walk of Life, my friends, under sunshine today, comfortable temperatures, and great rock and roll from Big 104. Welcome in.

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5: Tonight will bring partly cloudy skies with a low temperature of 40 degrees. Tomorrow is expected to be partly sunny, making it the best day of the weekend. The high will reach 69 degrees. Tomorrow night will have partly cloudy conditions with a low of 42. Then on Sunday, anticipate partly sunny weather with a high of 63 degrees. For Blueberry Broadcasting, I'm AccuWeather meteorologist Jason Caterina.

0: 104 with Ride, kicking it old school tonight. Our top six at six from this week in May 1981. 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

0: 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I expect me to roll a 30-minute music marathon of favorites. Earth, Wind, and Fire's here. Michael Fronte. 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

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Save the date. Or should I say dates? 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Of course, we've been giving away tickets. ZZ Top's on stage this summer. Jelly Roll. 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
4: Tonight will bring partly cloudy skies with a low temperature of 40 degrees. Tomorrow is expected to be partly sunny, making it the best day of the weekend. The high will reach 69 degrees. Tomorrow night will have partly cloudy conditions with a low of 42. Then on Sunday, anticipate partly sunny weather with a high of 63 degrees. For Blueberry Broadcasting, I'm AccuWeather meteorologist Jason Caterina.

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0: 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Coming up, Lenny Kravitz, Rockwell is here. 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

0: So we're trying to pass you on the right. 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
3: Tonight will bring partly cloudy skies with a low temperature of 40 degrees. Tomorrow is expected to be partly sunny, making it the best day of the weekend. The high will reach 69 degrees. Tomorrow night will have partly cloudy conditions with a low of 42. Then on Sunday, anticipate partly sunny weather with a high of 63 degrees. For Blueberry Broadcasting, I'm AccuWeather meteorologist Jason Caterina.

Actually, I did. I went ahead and did it anyway because life is short. Sometimes you have to have the second margarita. It's Blind Melon at Big 104. No rain on our forecast for tomorrow either.

0: It's Blind Melon and No Rain. I wish we could say that about Memorial Day, because some parades could have some showers on them. Let me get to the 411 for the weekend fun, though. Don't get discouraged. Beautiful, comfortable day again tomorrow. Temperatures much like tonight. Cool evenings both tonight and tomorrow. A bonfire is due, don't you think? S'mores, all of that stuff. 411 includes that aura tonight in Portland. Buck Cherry's on stage. Johnson, Hall, and Gardner Fog Cutters are there. And in Farmington, your Sandy River Festival kicks off. Hadlock Field tonight. Want to catch the Sea Dogs? Fireworks this evening. Make way for Ducklings. The live show is at the Grand at Ellsworth. And tomorrow, it's the Wallflowers, Jacob, Dylan, and Bunch. They will be at Waterville Opera House. The Last Rebel, along with 40 Thieves at Longfellow Square tomorrow evening. Wallflowers are still in Maine at the Criterion on Sunday night and Memorial Day. Well, there's all kinds of parades. Brunswick Topsom's Parade and Rockport Gardner City in Skowhegan, all at about 10 a.m. In Bath and Booth Bay Harbor, that's about 10:30, and about 11 at Richmond and Belfast. Hey, that's part of the 411 for the weekend fun exclusively at Big 104.
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0: 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Sometimes just that drive to the grocery store with great songs in your ears is just enough. 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Bare Naked Ladies Show Up. Always a fan of that. 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
1: Yes, the Ryan Cody Experience, as my friend Kevin Colbert used to say to me, that's what I am. See, my thank you wave when you let me in your lane and traffic is on point. Dead Alive, it's Big 104.

tonight, just incredible. The music and memories, we're kicking it old school, 1981. It's all brought to you by Rocky's Ace Hardware, Congress Avenue Bath, up and down the seaboard, and of course on Congress Avenue Bath. Experience the difference. May 81, you might remember François Mitterrand becomes president of France. How are you doing that? Stanley Cup, the New York Islanders beat the Minnesota North Stars 4-1. Soyuz 40 returns to Earth. No one cared. Al Unsler wins, loses, and then wins a controversial Indy 500. This song from Rick Springfield was number 6.

0: good heart, a kind soul, and a nice butt. The universe is on your side. Our top six of 1981, it is Rick Springfield's Jesse's Girl. At number five, 38 Special, Hold On Loosely. At number four, Phil Collins, I've Missed Again. At number three, REO Speedwagon's Keep On Loving You. Number two, Rapture, it's Blondie. And number one, Hall & Oates, Kiss On My List, the big hit this week in May 81, brought to you by Rocky's Ace Hardware, Congress Avenue Bath, all up and down the seaboard, but of course, Congress Avenue Bath, where you can experience the difference today.
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13: Tonight will bring partly cloudy skies with a low temperature of 40 degrees. Tomorrow is expected to be partly sunny, making it the best day of the weekend. The high will reach 69 degrees. Tomorrow night will have partly cloudy conditions with a low of 42. Then on Sunday, anticipate partly sunny weather with a high of 63 degrees. For Blueberry Broadcasting, I'm AccuWeather meteorologist Jason Caterina.

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14: 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And of course, Gobbles to Go. What I didn't tell you, and you've learned for yourself, is Gobble Shop and Save are just good people. Route 190 Civil Richfield, Route 202 Green, both on the corner of Convenient and Community.
15: 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Route 197 Litchfield and now on Route 202 Green. 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

0: K104, our own Venus, Nikki Hahn, coming out at 7 here. Are you pretty excited about that this summer? Memorial Day, official launch of summer.
1: Oh, yes, I am. Because, and speaking of Venus, that's where I buy my bathing suits. So, and I just bought a new one.
0: I'm afraid of putting this year's body in last year's swimsuit right now. You know?
1: Well, same
0: the good news,
1: me, but
0: I think I can still fit in the same size pool. 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

0: You're listening to Nikki at Night. 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Thanks so much for hanging out with me. It is officially Friday. Looking forward to the weekend. On the way, we have an AccuWeather forecast and Survivor, Pretenders, Savage Garden. They're going to get things started here on Big 104.
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6: Tonight will bring partly cloudy skies with a low temperature of 40 degrees. Tomorrow is expected to be partly sunny, making it the best day of the weekend. The high will reach 69 degrees. Tomorrow night will have partly cloudy conditions with a low of 42. Then on Sunday, anticipate partly sunny weather with a high of 63 degrees. For Blueberry Broadcasting, I'm AccuWeather meteorologist Jason Caterina.

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Big 104, you're listening to Nikki at Night. Happy Friday night. We are giving you a chance to win tickets for the I Love the 90s tour. This is right around the corner. It's happening on May 29th at the Cross Insurance Arena, featuring Vanilla Ice, Montel Jordan, Tone Loke, and Color Me Bad. The opening act is going to be a comedy act by Joe Denham. You want to listen all this week at the 1 o'clock hour, and Jay Stu is going to give you a chance to win. Don't want to miss out on that. On the way, we have another 30-minute big music marathon with Huey Lewis and the News with the Power of Love on Big 104.

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